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5: Greetings from the Croatian Automobile Club. This is the latest traffic report. Traffic has increased on the A1 Zagreb-Ploče-Karamatići motorway between the Lučko and Bosiljevo 2 junctions in direction Zagreb, and occasionally proceeding slowly and in queues near rest stops, bay tolls and junctions. Due to increased traffic on the A2 Zagreb-Macin motorway, traffic is suspended for freight vehicles and buses between the Krapina and Đurmanec junctions. Traffic is increased on the Krk bridge, and there is a queue in direction mainland from Omišalj. Due to a traffic accident on the DC8 Adriatic Road in Split, traffic is proceeding under temporary traffic regulation. There are occasional delays on sections with roadwork areas, especially on the DC1 State Road between Gračac and Knin near Otrić. Traffic is dense at some border crossings with Bosnia and Herzegovina, Serbia and Montenegro. In ferry traffic, the following lines are not operating: the catamaran line Dubrovnik-Korčula and the ship line Komiža-Biševo. We wish you a safe and pleasant journey.
6: Falls Sie auf der Suche nach Ihrem Sommersupermarkt sind, wo Sie verschiedene Produkte kaufen und Ihr Elektroauto aufladen können, dann ist Kaufland Ihre nächste Anlaufstelle. 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
8: 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This is the latest traffic report. Due to a traffic accident on the A1 Zagreb-Ploče-Karamatići motorway between the Bosiljevo 1 and Bosiljevo 2 junctions in direction Dubrovnik, there is a speed limit of 40 km per hour. Traffic is increased on the A1 motorway between the Lučko and Bosiljevo 2 junctions in direction Zagreb and occasionally proceeding slowly. Due to increased traffic on the A2 Zagreb-Macin motorway, traffic is suspended for freight vehicles and buses between the Krapina and Đurmanec junctions in both directions. Traffic is increased on the Krk bridge, and there is a queue in direction mainland from Omišalj. There are occasional delays on sections with roadwork areas, especially on the DC1 state road between Gračac and Knin near Otrić. Traffic is dense at some border crossings with Bosnia and Herzegovina, Serbia and Montenegro. In ferry traffic, there are no difficulties. We wish you a safe and pleasant journey.
9: Falls Sie auf der Suche nach Ihrem Sommersupermarkt sind, wo Sie verschiedene Produkte kaufen und Ihr Elektroauto aufladen können, dann ist Kaufland Ihre nächste Anlaufstelle. Kaufland, wählen Sie das Beste für sich.
1: Svaki dan s drugim.

0: due to a broken down vehicle on the A1 Zagreb-Ploče-Karamatići motorway between the Bristovac and Ledenik tunnels in direction Zagreb, there is a speed limit of 80 km per hour. Traffic is increased on the Krk bridge and there is a queue in direction mainland from Nivica. There are occasional delays on sections with roadwork areas, especially on the DC1 state road between Gračac and Knin near Otrić. Traffic is dense at some border crossings with Bosnia and Herzegovina, Serbia and Montenegro. In ferry traffic, there are no difficulties. We wish you a safe and pleasant journey.
1: Falls Sie auf der Suche nach Ihrem Sommersupermarkt sind, wo Sie verschiedene Produkte kaufen und Ihr Elektroauto aufladen können, dann ist Kaufland Ihre nächste Anlaufstelle. Kaufland, wählen Sie das Beste für sich.
2: Drugi.